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2: Bismillahirrahmanirrahim. Qasida Burda is the famous poem written by Imam Sharafuddin Muhammad al-Busiri in praise of the Holy Prophet Muhammad, peace be upon him. He wrote this poem when he suffered from a stroke. One night the Holy Prophet, peace be upon him, appeared in his dream, and Imam Busiri recited this poem in front of him. The Holy Prophet, peace be upon him, gave him a garment and prayed for him. When he woke the next morning, Imam Busiri was miraculously cured from his illness.

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0: but a little slower because of the rain. It's going a little slower. So yeah, it's there you go. That's what it is. It is what it is. Salam, hope you are well and recovered. I feel like I've run a marathon today. Must be the weather. You feel like you've run a marathon, Dr. Naeem. Why is that? Why is that, Dr. Naeem? What have you been doing that you've run a marathon? Were you trying to run out the rain and you missed because the rain caught up with you? Do let me know your thoughts. 0777948122. 0777948122, inshallah ta'ala. Listeners, it's 8:12. We have not had a riddle come in as yet. So I've got a riddle for you. And I always thought there was a single answer. There was a single answer for this. And recently, this is my clue to you. Recently, I realized and actually experienced a second answer for this riddle. Let's see if you can get it right. The more of this there is, the less you see. The more of this there is, the less you see. And if you can get, not necessarily just a textbook answer, if you can get the answer that I've got in my head of something I experienced recently, do let me know your thoughts. The more of this there is, the less you see. What am I talking about? 0777948122, 0777948122, inshallah. Let me know your thoughts. I've got a message coming saying, can you please rain when I'm driving? Indeed, the more of the rain there is, the less you see. Yeah, rain does definitely qualify. Well done. Not the answer I was looking for, or the textbook answer, in fact. Raheem Raheem says, penny fan. The more penny fan you see, the more penny fan there is, the less you see. You know what? You're right. The more of the mountain, the less you see, because all you want to do is look down and think, you know what? I don't want to look anymore. I don't want to look. And you know when people are saying, oh, look at the views, and you're thinking, when? I'm dying here. I can't even lift my head up, and they want me to enjoy the views. But yeah, not penny fan, Raheem, but a good guess, mashallah. But it is related to penny fan, because I did see it on my travels to and around penny fan. Islam, is the answer fog? Fog is definitely a correct answer, but not the answer I'm looking for. It's not the answer I'm looking for. 0777948122. Letter to my daughter requested. This is Buna Muhammad, so I'll go to that right now. Let me know the answer. The more of this there is, the less you see. There's a textbook answer and a separate answer of something I experienced recently. Rain, correct qualifying answer. None of the two I'm looking for. Fog, correct qualifying answer from Hamda and from Hazira, but not one of the two I'm looking for. What two answers am I looking for? 0777948122, 0777948182.
1: There is only one God, and that He, Subhanahu wa ta'ala, is most worthy of all your love. He created everything and has knowledge of all things, so never assign for Him a partner and be dutiful to Him. And know that when you sin, you must return to Him. And remember, by holding on to the rope of your Lord, it will only lead you into Jannah, a place of every pleasure where you shall remain and stay forever in the company of the best people scales have ever measured. Oh, my dear child, know that Allah has rights upon you and I. Firstly, that you establish your salah and never let it go until you die. So pray every prayer like it's your last chance to say goodbye, and never be shy to raise your hands and call Him up on speed dial. Oh, my baby girl, you are more beautiful than you will ever know. And you don't need anyone to tell you that, because your Lord, He made you so. So respect this very gift that Allah, He has bestowed, and don't expose what He enclosed except to those who He has chose. And know that this hijab that you will wear is so much more than just a cloth. It's a reminder to the world that you are so much more than what they watch. A mind, body, and soul not controlled by every little media box before every friend and trend. You only have to worry about impressing one God. And then after that, your mother is most worthy of all your love. She carried you for 9 months and cared for you with gentle love. So treat her with mercy and respect, even when you think she's wrong. And I promise we will try our very best to raise you in a loving home. I will tuck you in at night and read you stories till you sleep. Share with you the chronicles of Musa and Beni Israel. I'll tell you all about the whale who swallowed Nebi Yunus whole, and the ant that spoke to Suleiman from deep inside Inside the hole, we will learn all about the Sahaba and memorize every single name. I'll tell you all about Bilal ibn Rabah and show you that our ancestry is the same. We will fall in love with the story of our Prophet again and again, and we will always cry every single time we get towards the end. I want to be your best friend. I want to be the one on whom you depend. I want you to call me from school and tell me that you forgot your homework at home again. I want to take you on trips. I want you to see the world. I want to hold your hand in front of the Kaaba and show you what heaven looks like on earth. I want to teach you to ride a bike. I want to teach you to drive a car. I want to teach you that chasing materialistic things will never get you very far, because some people are so poor, the only thing they have is money. I want to teach you to find contentment in Allah, and I promise that you will always be happy, because if the presidents, prime ministers, kings, and all the queens knew the blessings of Islam, wallahi, they would fight us for this deen. I want to be there for bad dreams. I want to tell you the truth about Halloween, why we don't dress up like shayateen, but I'll still buy you more candy than you can eat. I want to teach you that you reap what you sow, and that hard work and struggle will only help you to grow. I want to teach you to never back down from a challenge, and that honesty is the only way to ever go. I want to teach you the Quran. I want to make you love the Quran. I want you to memorize, act upon, and see the whole world through the Quran. I want you to understand Allah's prohibitions and His commands, and to follow the best of all examples, His Messenger, alayhi salatu wassalam. And one day, I pray that you will find true love, but not just to any man, but that you will marry a man whose first love is al-Islam. So if you want a man like Muhammad, be a woman like Khadija, the first supporter of this cause, and a mother to believers. Have the courage of Nusayba, never back down from what is true. Defend what you believe, even when the whole world is out for you. Have the knowledge of Aisha, become a scholar of this deen, cure the people of misconceptions, because ignorance is a disease. Have the piety of Hafsa, always keep Allah upon

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Have the strength of Sumaya and the sabr of Hajar. Be steadfast like Maryam, with tawakkul like Musa's mother. And when things get tough, be like the wife of Fir'aun. Attach

0: this world is full of trials that you will just have to go through. So when you feel like you have no one but Allah, know that Allah is more than enough for you. I always pray for you, so please pray for me too. Ask Allah to forgive me for my sins, make my grave filled with nur. But I promise you, in Jannah, we will continue our little game of peekaboo. Just daddy and his little girl. P.S. I love you.
1: Absolutely beautiful, absolutely beautiful. Letter to my daughter, to going out to all the daughters out there. May Allah bless them. May Allah protect them. May Allah subhanahu wa ta'ala keep them, of course, in the best of health and the highest of iman always. Ameen. Going out to all the daughters out there. Hamda says, actually, I've already read Hamda's answer. Hamda says the answer is fog. Hazira says tears. But after fog says tears. No. It's true, though. The more of this there is, the less you see tears. When you cry, you can't see anything. When you go, you can't see nothing. It's true, but it's not. Alhamdulillah, alhamdulillah. I didn't see any tears over the weekend. So, yeah, save myself from tears. So, it's not tears. It's not tears. But what is it? Something I experienced over the weekend, where the more of this there is, the less you see. What do you think it is? And secondly, what's the actual textbook answer? Textbook answer I haven't got either. I've got a textbook answer now, actually. Salaam alaikum, this is Ahmad's sister. Within the answer is this and this. Yep, correct. Correct, sister. Ahmad's sisters. And we've got Fatima saying Salaam is the answer. Fatima, your answer is correct. So Fatima and the Ahmad sisters have got the textbook answer. Now, who's going to find my answer? What did I experience over the weekend? Which the more of this there is, the less you see. The more of this there is, the less you see. Let's see who's the first person. Ish thinks it's fog. Not fog. It wasn't fog-ish. It's not fog. Salam, is it clouds from Junaid? Nope, not clouds. So not clouds, not fog, not darkness, which is the actual textbook answer. And not tears, not tears. And what else was there? Penifen Mountain itself. It's not the Penifen Mountain. What is it? What is it that the more of this there is, the less you see? 0777948 or 2. And my name is Arshad, says tiredness, sleepiness. It's true, when you're tired and your eyes are closed, you don't really see much. But nope, it wasn't that, Brother Shud. Alhamdulillah, alhamdulillah. All praise be to Allah subhanahu wa ta'ala that we were actually able to all get back safely, because the drivers, we were very, very tired. Because although the trekkers were trekking, unfortunately, we couldn't sleep much either. So it's, literally hardly, maybe a couple hours of sleep, if that, over the whole weekend. It was extremely difficult, but alhamdulillah. We've got Ish says, Akal. Akal, the more of this there is, the less you see. The more akal you have, the less you see. How do you work that out? That is a proper biakal answer, isn't it? That is someone with no akal who gave that answer. My name is Ish. Come on, Ish. Where is your akal? Hania Cruz says, the night, the more of this there is, the less you see. The more of the night, the less you see. Correct answer, but not the answer I am looking for. 0777948 or 2. 0777948 or 2. We had a message coming in earlier asking for Al-Muallim. We'll have Al-Muallim taking us up to the break. Yep, Hania crew also saying darkness. Darkness is definitely true. The more of this there is, the less you see. What did I experience over the weekend, which basically was the answer to this riddle? The more of this there is, the less you see. And I didn't really think it to be honest. Generally, a lot of people have messaged in where there's fog, definitely an answer that would come to my mind. Rain, as of course Dr. Naeem said, and we've got darkness, obviously, as people have said. Quite a few excellent answers. But this particular experience I had doesn't normally come to mind, and clearly isn't coming to mind to people this morning. What is it? The more of this there is, the less you see. The more of this there is, the less you see. Sister Josh says, what was the riddle? That's the riddle. The riddle is, the more of this there is, cloud cover. Somebody saying biryani. The more biryani there is, the less you see. No. The more you eat, the less you see. But no, didn't actually see any biryani over the weekend. We had chicken and rice. Massive shout out to my dear brother Habib, mashallah, and my dear brother Mitu for bringing the food. My dear brother Hussein for bringing the pizzas. We on Friday, we took the food with us from here. A massive shout out to the brothers at the masjid in Swansea who allowed us to eat, alhamdulillah. And yeah, we were able to eat, alhamdulillah, and it was amazing to have that whole setup arrangement, mashallah. We've got Naveed, mashallah, Naveed has got it correct. I'm not going to read it out now because everybody will get the answer. The more of this there is, the less you see. The more people there are, the less you see. That's true. There's a lot of people on the mountain, but nope, not the answer I'm looking for. Cloud cover, brother says. We've got Najam Sarhan Marib saying the answer is this. And you know what? You've got it correct. You've got one answer correct. Sister Shasta says love.
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Allahu Allah. Yes, indeed. Assalamu alaikum. This is 8:30, 8:31 now. In fact, let's quickly move back to the answer. Assalamu alaikum. Hope you're well. The answer is strength. The more of this there is, the less you see. The more strength you have, the less you see. Interesting. Not the answer I'm looking for. The higher up you go, the less you see. That's interesting. That's interesting because based on obviously trying to link it to my mountain climb. And it's true, the higher up you go on the mountain, the less you see on the ground. The cars, like for example, the car park was like, I mean, they were like little tiny little toys when you go right to the top. And actually, when you go to the top of Penifan, I don't think you could see the car park. I think you could see it when we were on top of Khon Du. I think that's the first peak. And then there was a second peak, which is Penifan, in fact. But not the answer I'm looking for. That's a very good answer. Well done, mashallah. Slan, I hope you all is the answer to the riddle. Footsteps, as it is related to trekking. Also, could you play Kalbi Fil Madina because I had to go to school yesterday before you play? I'll play. You know what? Apologies, you had to go to school yesterday. Well, no apologies because you had to go to school, but apologies that you couldn't see it. So let's go for this. What I'll do is let me play for you now. Let me play for you now, Zoya, because you missed it yesterday. I don't want you to miss it again. So let's quickly play it for you right now. Kalbi Fil Madina. Your answer's very good, by the way. Answer's very good, mashallah. But let me know if that's not the answer I'm looking for. The more of this there is, the less you see. There is a actual textbook answer, and there is a answer that I'm looking for. That's something I experienced over the weekend. A couple of people have got that right. Let me know what you think that is.

Yes, indeed. A Qalbi Fil Madina, Zoya. There you go. There you go. Going out to you, inshallah. I'll quickly squeeze that in for you because you missed it yesterday. So I wanted to quickly play that before Salah. But Imran says traffic is horrendous. I did say that. Unfortunately, due to the rain, it only gets worse. And, well, school traffic is bad anyway. But, yeah, traffic this morning is pretty bad. Motorways, surprisingly, are not too bad. But, yeah, traffic is bad. Let's quickly go to the Salah spot. Salat al-Fajr this morning, 5:37. Sunrise, 7:12. Zuhr, 12:55. Asr, 4:34. Maghrib is 6:30. Isha, 7:50. Tomorrow, Fajr is 5:39. Sunrise, 7:13. Zuhr 12:54, Asr 4:32, Maghrib tomorrow 6:27, and Isha is 7:48 is Isha. Listeners, you're listening to Inspire FM. It is the Rise and Shine show. It's Wednesday, the 7th of October. Let's go over to the BBC News. US death row inmate Krista Pike awake and speaking after failed execution, lawyers have said. Experts and lawyers call the apparent recovery unprecedented, noting she is believed to be the only person to survive the lethal injection. And there it is clear. Nobody dies, my dear sisters, unless it is written from Allah, subhanAllah. The death row inmate, Krista Pike, who survived the lethal injection, two lethal injections from what I read initially. Residents of kibbutz destroyed in 7 October Hamas-led attacks grapple with how to rebuild. Military training sites to be investigated following rape and abuse claims at Army College. Israel marks 3 years since Hamas-led 7 October 2023 attacks. And there's another story there about what we know about Krista Pike's unprecedented recovery. The Republican candidates walking a Trump tightrope. Your thoughts on that story there. Going over to the Al Jazeera website, Houthi missile hits Aden Airport, another intercepted over Saudi's Riyadh. Yemen's Ministry of Human Rights condemns Houthi attack on Aden Airport. Civilians pay the price as fighting rages in war-ravaged Yemen. Yemen's displaced children dream of going back to school, and Hormuz closed in a serious sense. Iran won't surrender vital bargaining card. How 3 years of Israel's genocidal war have changed Gaza is a report on the Al Jazeera website. And has Russia's fuel crisis given Iranian oil an opening in Central Asia? Your thoughts on that? 0777948012. Let's go over to the sport, see what's happening here. And yesterday, we had Croatia play Spain. Spain beat Croatia 2-1, and England beat Czech Republic 3-0. So England on a bit of a winning streak. 10 goals in 2 games. They won 7-0 against Croatia over the weekend and 3-0 yesterday. So England doing pretty well. Matches today, some already played, in fact. Argentina beat 1-3-0. Colombia won 2-0. United States 1-0. And Chile beat Mexico 2-0. We've got Thursday, Friday. We've got Championship on Friday. And Saturday, the Premier League is back. Finally, after almost a 2-week break, the Premier League is back. Listeners, do let me know how you're getting on with the traffic. We've got Asalaamu Alaikum, Haji Saab. Wa Alaikum Salaam, my dear brother Rahim. Lovely, lovely to see you over the weekend, my dear brother Rahim. An absolute, absolute, amazing, amazing young man, mashallah. And saying salam, hope you and the listeners are well. A big shout out to the gang, indeed. May the gang be well, inshallah. Can I please request Iqab Sunama? I'll play that for you shortly, Raheem. Firstly, a little bit of mercy like the rain is falling down. And indeed, it is today. It is definitely falling down. Heavy rain per forecast all day long. Temperatures of 12 to 13 degrees. Winds of 12 to 14 miles per hour. In fact, so heavy rain throughout the course of the day, and the sun returns tomorrow, inshallah. The sun returns tomorrow. Mercy like the rain is falling down, and we've got Iqhab Sanawa coming up for my dear brother Raheem. Listeners, if you would like to purchase a ticket for this Saturday, please do let me know, my dear sisters. This Saturday is the Medina Masjid Charity Dinner. Medina Masjid Charity Dinner, inshallah. Please do let me know if you would like to purchase a ticket for that. And please do let me know if you'd like to help and support your local masjid, Medina Masjid. And in the charity dinner, it's obviously the charity dinner, obviously the fundraising for Medina Masjid. But you'll also get to hear from Ustada Amina Blake, mashallah. She's amazing. And of course, Sami Hamdi. Sami Hamdi,
will be coming to the event as well. So this Saturday, Sami Hamdi will be at Crescent Hall. So please do let me know if you'd like to purchase a ticket. £25 for a single ticket, £200 for a table of 10. And you can then buy a table of 10 and then you can sell it to your family, sell it to your friends, neighbors, maybe even buy the table of 200, type table of 10 for 200 and invite 9 people with you. And everything that they donate, you'll get the reward for it because you were the reason why that table of 10 is there. Or what you could do right now is you could say, I'll give you £200, Tariq, and you give 10 tickets free to people. And those 10 people that come, every single penny that they donate, you will get the reward for it. How does that work? It works because it works. So, my dear sisters, that is also possible. You might not be able to come, but you might be able to buy a table for other people. Do let me know your thoughts. And I can do that. I can give the tickets away free in the next two days, inshallah, because it's this Saturday. A big well done to Zidane for 10K yesterday. His first effort, mashallah, my dear. Zidane is smashing his 5Ks and 10Ks, alhamdulillah. Absolutely smashing it. Listeners, you're listening to Inspire FM. It is, we've got the riddle here as well. Let me have a quick look. We have got, subhanAllah. We've got a message coming in. I'm not going to get you in trouble. The riddle this morning, by the way, is, where's the riddle going again? I've lost it now. It scrolled, why did it scroll up? I scrolled up or scrolled down. I don't know where the riddle is gone. The riddle is something about the more there is, the less you see, or something like that. Where is it gone? It was here a minute ago. I can't remember where it's gone now. But anyway, the riddle. Well, it's not what goes up. It wasn't that one. It wasn't the what can you keep. It wasn't that one. It wasn't that one. It wasn't that one. It wasn't many keys. The riddle basically was something along the lines of, I'm trying to get the exact wording now, something along the lines of, the more there is, the less you see. I think it was something like that. I can't find any at the moment. I'll try to look for it when I play the next track. The more there is, the less you see. And somebody, not mentioning names, the more you travel, the less you see the wife. My dear brother Rahim, how's that one? And where's Imran going? Ish, he says, you don't even know your own riddle. Retire, please. Ish, I will gladly retire if you promise me, Ish, that you'll come here and do the show every day. How's that, Ish? You come here and do the show every single day and I shall retire. Tiredness is what my brother Ish thinks is the answer. That the more there is, the less you see. The more of this there is, the less you see. Do let me know your thoughts. 0777948182 What am I talking about? The more of this there is, the less you see. Quite a few answers coming up. Tiredness is definitely an answer. And the more you travel, the less you see the wife is something that somebody sent in. MashaAllah. Jazakallah for that answer there. And mercy like the rain is falling down. And you know what? Whoever said this, if I said your name, you would be experiencing a lot of the rain today being out there on the street because the door locks would have been changed. And you could travel all you want. Oh, how it takes sadness from our hearts. But I won't do that to you, inshallah. I won't do that to you. I shall not mention your name.

Yes, indeed. Mercy, like the rain, is falling down. We've got Assalamu Alaikum Zidane here. And Zidane saying, only Abuji. Are you saying Abuji does that or Abuji says that? What does Abuji say? Or what does Abuji do? Let me know, Zidane. Surely not the other one. And my dear brother H says, was that Fiaz who said that? Nope. Why would it be Fiaz? Why would you think it's Fiaz-ish? And it's not Fiaz, I promise you. It's not Fiaz. And stop causing issues for my dear brother Fiaz. The answer is smoke from Adam. The more of this there is, the less you see. The more of this there is, the less you see. And my dear brother Rahim says, bro, my wife texts me on the side that I said that. Oh, subhanAllah. It's not. Sister, 100%. I can promise you, I can even show you my phone if it saves my dear brother Rahim. But it is not my dear brother Rahim. It's not by the brother Rahim. My dear brother Rahim, actually on the other side, actually texts in. Every time he goes in a challenge, he actually texts in and says, please, please say thank you to my wife who supports me in being able to do these challenges. And so do a lot of the brothers, to be honest, because that is the ultimate truth. If it wasn't the support from the sisters at home and the children, in fact, for what they, of course, lose out with the time with their fathers, I think it is a situation where it would be very difficult for them to do that. So Rahim is constantly saying thank you to his wife. So yeah, definitely not Rahim. Not my dear brother Fiaz. In fact, it doesn't matter who it is. It doesn't matter who it is, because I'm not going to tell you anyway. But it is the riddle this morning. The more of this there is, the less you see. Now, what did I experience over the weekend? Not necessarily on the mountain. What did I experience over the weekend where the more of this there is, which is not normally what you actually kind of relate to with this riddle. The more of this there is, the less you see. That's the riddle for tomorrow. What's the riddle for tomorrow? Rahim, do let me know. 0777942. We've got Adam. Adam says, smoke. Hi, uncle. Is the answer fog from Yusuf and Inaya? Excellent answer. Excellent answer, mashallah. Nagina says, darkness. Darkness is an absolute correct answer, mashallah. That's the actual textbook answer. Now, you got a few more minutes. What answer could it be? Shout out to Amia in a school run. Amia, assalamu alaikum. Pray you well, inshallah. The riddle for tomorrow is, guess the person who said that they see less of their wife. No, Rahim, we're not going to play that game, because that game could have drastic results. We don't want anybody to get in trouble. But it was said in just like banter, just like gupshup, you know. Nothing to take serious. Serious mat ho jao, Rahim. Nahi to ho jayega. We've got 847. Adam says the mountain itself. The more of this there is, the less you see. Yeah, that's true. A lot of the answers around the mountain itself. The higher you go, the less you see at the bottom. All those things are absolutely correct. But one actual answer, which I physically experienced over the weekend, I'll tell you straight after. Ik hab sanawa.

Somebody just messaging us saying, can you quickly give the answer, please? I'm going to go to work and I shall have to... What I'll do, Brother Raheem, I know you're going to listen to the end. So what I'll do, Brother Raheem, is I'll play that again for you. I'll play that again for you so you can listen towards the ending of Harbour Sanawa, inshallah, so you don't have to miss it. But I'll give the answer as well. And also, just touching upon, the more you travel, the less you see the wife. It's actually the opposite for many people, because if you're traveling with the wife, then the more you travel, the more you see the wife. And one thing that's often said about traveling, my dear sisters, and you know, sometimes people say, oh, you know, I mean, there's a 12-hour journey, or there's 4 hours of driving. How are we going to go up? How are we going to do this? How are we going to do that? You know, one thing I've always been told, and I've experienced it sometimes as well, that it's never the journey. It's never the journey, my dear sisters, that's tiring. It's the people that are with you. If you have the right company, no journey is too long, subhanAllah. And I experienced that over the weekend. Over the weekend, I was driving around on one of the journeys. It was my dear brother Azhar and my dear brother Idris. But the rest of the whole journey, it was with Yasser and my dear brother Jimmy. And literally, there was like, I mean, times where we were driving from here to Wales, like a 5 hour drive. We're driving from Wales to Birmingham, about 2.5-3 hours. From Birmingham back was almost about 2 hours. At no point was the journey too long, because the whole time we were just talking, alhamdulillah, talking, reminding each other, sharing reminders. You know, talking about FOB, talking about why we're doing this stuff, talking about the different challenges and stuff. And at no point did the journey seem too long. And this is what it's about, my dear sisters. No journey is too long, as long as you have the right companions, inshallah ta'ala. May Allah bless us all with the right companions. Ameen. The answer that I had, the more of this there is, the less you see. And what I experienced over the weekend was a low sunshine. The high sunshine at the top, sometimes you get that anyway. But there was one particular turn where it was me, Azhar and Idris. And I turned into a road. There was quite a bendy, like a countryside road. And the sun was right there in front of me. And I swear, at that particular point, I could not see anything. It was literally, literally in my eyes. And I just literally braked. I thought, you know, I can't see anything. I couldn't see forward, back was nothing. And I literally crawled my way around, because I couldn't see what was in front, what was behind. And one of the things I hate doing, for some strange reason, maybe I should start doing that, is putting the sun visor down. I hate doing it. I just like, when the sun comes, I'll try to lift myself up, go a bit to the right, a bit to the left, thinking I can avoid the sun. I don't know why I don't like putting the sun visor down. I just don't like it. And you could literally put it down and put it back up if you don't need it. But at that particular point, it was literally blinding. And I thought to myself, subhanAllah, this is the power of the sun, subhanAllah, something that we don't not necessarily always see. But yeah, it was really, really blinding. So the more of the sun there is, definitely the less you'll see, especially if it's at that blind spot directly in front of you when you're turning bends on a countryside road. Raheem says, blessing of Allah, the more of this there is, the less you'll see. Yeah, the more blessing of Allah, the less you'll see troubles in your life, the less you'll see turmoils, inshallah. And may Allah bless us all. Fire, the more of this there is, the less you see. So lots of correct answers. The fire is a correct answer. Darkness, the more darkness there is, the less you see. Again, a very good answer. Listeners, I will leave you with that. My dear sisters, may Allah bless you all. May Allah protect you all. Please do contact me if you would like to, get a ticket for the Medina Masjid dinner over the weekend. Or if you're not able to go, and if you would like to donate £200 towards a table for someone, I can then give that table out tomorrow's show to somebody else. So if you would like to donate £200 and purchase a ticket purchase a table of 10 for somebody else, I can give those tickets out tomorrow, inshallah ta'ala, with the intention of trying to get somebody out there. And whatever money they donate, the people whose table you've donated for, you will get that reward, inshallah ta'ala. So yeah, let's see what we can do to help Medina Masjid, our local masjid, inshallah ta'ala. Listeners, have a beautiful day. May Allah bless you all. May Allah protect you all. Take care. Assalamu alaikum wa rahmatullahi wa barakatuhu.

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Allah's Apostle, sallallahu alayhi wasallam, said, Allah has 99 names, 100 less one, and he who memorized them all by heart will enter paradise. 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

Ji, good to have you back with us after the commercial break. I hope you're enjoying the Drive Time show with me, JJ. Stay with us. And let's keep the music going.

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And this is Drive Time Show. I hope you're enjoying the music so far. 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